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2: Ok, well, I have something to sing for the man about them, the punk rock and folk, and even the girls, them too. 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

I think I gotta stay right about here. 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Everybody talking about everybody else. 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I don't care about what you gotta do or what you gotta say.

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1: Horizonte Dance Factory. Dance Factory. Onde a música mexe contigo.

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again. Well, I have something to sing for the man about them, the bad crack and cook, and even the girls, them too. You better stop it, yes, you don't have a career. You'll have a career. And I'll tell you,